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2: 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Golazo de Mario Ezcurrena para poner el Sans 1, Cultural y Deportiva Leonesa 1.
0: Un balón al cielo, un giro inesperado, un final que se vuelve grande. En tu vida cada día puede ser ese momento, porque cuando estás bien asegurado, la vida la prefieres vivir así, yendo a por todo, todo y todo con
1: Oxide. Ojo, palabras mayores en la previa, Bruno, con David Ginola. A ver, Bruno.
3: Mira, Dani, estamos con David Ginola, jugador del Paris Saint-Germain. Hello, hey. David.
4: Hello.
3: How are you?
4: Hello, I'm good, thank you.
3: Here to watch the final?
4: Of course.
3: What do you expect for the match?
4: First of all, a nice game. Last year, Paris Saint-Germain against Inter Milan was an amazing final with 5 goals from Paris.
1: And
4: I hope it's going to be Paris again, obviously. But it will be a tough game because Arsenal, they won the Premier League. They are very confident, and I think it's going to be a tough one tonight.
3: Dice que espera que sea un partido que gane otra vez el Paris Saint-Germain, pero que va a ser un partido complicado, seguro, más que seguramente el del año pasado. What do you think about Luis Enrique as a coach? How he changed Paris Saint-Germain?
1: Me pregunta por Luis Enrique y por cómo ha cambiado el Paris Saint-Germain.
4: He changed the mentality, changed the way the team is playing. I think the way the players they're
5: cansado.
4: They hold everything, even when things are going
5: la pilla corriendo.
4: To get tough. They always manage to come back. They are great players, great talent, but all together in the dressing room, they look amazing. So they like to play together. They like to share things together, and I think this is the ransom of success. And so, well done, Luis Enrique, because he brought to Paris Saint-Germain what we were waiting.